0: Zach John King's Get to Drinking on Country Nights Live. It's Bev Rainey. We've got Jordan Davis coming up next by request. And, you know, I had a chance to ask him about the hardest lesson that he's had to learn recently. Here's what he said.
1: You know, how fast, you know, and I've talked about this for next thing you know, the days are long, the years are short when it comes to kiddos and family, and not just even that. You know, I just got back from a trip with my high school buddies, and you know, it's the first time we've done that in a couple of years, and you know, it just, like, you start looking around and you're like, dang, man, like, we haven't done this, and so much has happened in everybody's life. And you know, I think you start realizing that life's short.
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0: John Morgan's going to be coming on the show real soon. That's him with Kid Myself. It's Bev Rainey. Okay, so got another request coming up. It's for Kenny Chesney. Y'all are calling him by the droves for Kenny Chesney songs. New music, new tour, and he's going to be on the show coming up on Friday. So I got a chance to ask him about his first aha moment in the beginning.
1: It was my first headline arena show, probably. Not my first one, but it was the first one where there were a lot of people there. And I remember me and the band being on stage. I think it was Rupp Arena in Lexington, Kentucky. Mm-hmm. And it was just different. It was just, we looked around at each other on stage, and it was one of those moments that went, wow, we are not only getting to do this, but we're going to get to do it at this level. And these people are here, but they actually care.
0: They're fans.
1: And they're fans. And this was our audience.
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14: 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Did you know that smart speaker you have at home or at the office is just another way to listen to us? 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Hey there, it's B. Shaw, and it looks like I'm headed to Mauriceville this Friday. Yeah, it's the grand opening of the Natchez Federal Credit Union Go Branch there, right across from Bear Stadium. And I think I'll bring some concert tickets with me to see the Jonas Brothers. Give those away. That's 2 to 4 p.m. this Friday in Mauriceville with Q94. 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Wake up and join Kix as he counts down the top 40 country songs of the week. 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

0: Days go by and Keith Urban, I chatted with him about recording his album Flow State. It's the Yacht Rock album.
1: I never found anything complicated the only complicated thing was the guitar riff intro of We Go Back and having to figure out how to play and sing simultaneously. That was the most complicated part of doing that live, you know. But everything, the songs are so well written.
2: Yeah.
1: And they're really beautifully arranged. So they took their time on those things back in the day when they were making those records. 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

0: Loden is his name. The song is Drinks Can Drink. It's Country Nights Live. You know, Cody just got signed with Ernest.
1: Yeah, he hit us up and was like, yeah, I'm going to start a label. Mm-hmm. I want to sign you all. And we did that and then did like a, it's kind of like a rap way to do it, I think, how we did the album, the Cadillac Sessions. It was kind of like all of us featured on the same thing and got to do it with the boys. And it was cool to see it all come together.
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0: 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And Justin Moore has a few things to say about the power of songwriting.
1: You know, I love being creative. I don't know that there's another thing that can replace a thought popping in your head and then standing on stage in front of thousands of people or whatever and them singing it back to you. I mean, it's pretty amazing. It's, you know, magical, so to speak, to see it go from absolutely nothing to, you know, a big record or, you know, whatever. And even like, you know, I go to the grocery store or meet and greet or whatever, and you hear somebody say, hey, this changed my life, or it saved my life. So those moments to me never get old. 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
1: Megan Maroney is bringing her Georgia pride to the SEC Network. She's officially the new voice of SEC Nation. Her version of the long-running opening theme celebrates all 16 SEC teams, but she still sneaks in a quick Go Dogs for her alma mater. You can catch it every Saturday morning on the SEC Network. And Carrie Underwood might be gearing up for a full-on rock project. She's been covering Guns N' Roses and Limp Bizkit on tour, and she jumped on stage with Guns N' Roses again this weekend in Atlanta. Rumor has it Axl Rose is actually helping her craft some rock music, though Carrie hasn't confirmed anything yet. She's always said she has an affinity for rock and metal, so fans are watching closely. And Luke Bryan and Luke Combs finally teamed up for a Luke and Luke moment on Bryan's new album, Signs. Their song, Finders Keepers, is a fun, upbeat beer-drinking track, exactly the lane Luke Bryan shines in. Luke Bryan says he texted Luke Combs with no pressure, and Combs immediately replied, "I'm in." That's your Country Nights Live news update. I'm Bev Rainey.
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0: want my horse back.
1: You know, we get on this show and we read all these crazy stories all the time. This happened in this state. This happened in this country. This happened there. And then something happens here that directly affects me. My name's Justin. This is the Overnight Ride. I love Aldi. Aldi is the best. Once I figured out that all the Trader Joe stuff is at Aldi for cheaper pricing, I was set. I can shop there, feed myself for a week, and save a buck. The Aldi, there's 10 of them here in Nashville. I love the one in East Nashville. You could blindfold me, and I could walk through that store and get my shopping done without flinching. I love it. I am on my keys. Where are my keys? Right here. On my keys. I have a holder for a quarter, so I don't forget the quarter to get the cart at Aldi. That's like their thing. And so the prices are so cheap. Someone drove a tractor trailer through my Aldi the other day. And he did it on purpose, too. Like, it wasn't an accident, because this Aldi's kind of, the parking lot's hard to get into. You got to turn, then you got to turn, you got to weave, and then you get there. Tractor trailer through the Aldi. Now, luckily, no one was hurt. The guy's getting charged because he admitted to doing it on purpose. Like, what could possess somebody to crash into the Aldi? The Aldi, that's where dreams are. That's where I get my food. I love it. I'm very upset. Now I got to go somewhere else. I got to learn a new store layout. I know it's inconveniencing for everybody else. I feel like I'm just complaining here. But why drive through it? Maybe he forgot his quarter.
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3: 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Wake up and join Kix as he counts down the top 40 country songs of the week. Plus, you never know who might drop by to say hi. Hey there, it's B. Shaw, and it looks like I'm headed to Mauriceville this Friday. Yeah, it's the grand opening of the Natchez Federal Credit Union Go Branch there, right across from Bear Stadium. And I think I'll bring some concert tickets with me to see the Jonas Brothers. Give those away. That's 2 to 4 p.m. this Friday in Mauriceville with Q94.
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0: Locash talking about on the overnight ride this past weekend. They had their Locash Golf Bash, a yearly tradition for them. Boys got on the course for charity. Last year, they wore all camo outfits on the golf course. This year, only some camo. I thought it was genius last year, because if you lose a ball and you're in camouflage, like, no one's going to notice you, right? You won't be embarrassed that you're spraying them left and right out on the course.
1: 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Second and third shifters, we are here for you. More of the overnight ride is next.
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0: Feels like one uniting moment took place over the past couple days. My name's Justin. This is the Overnight Ride. If you're a dog owner, you probably saw this video and said, yep, that's my dog. Because I did. A 90-pound golden retriever named Nash brought toys to a stranger. What happened? Well, it happened in San Diego. The homeowner, Dante, and his family were watching through their security app as a stranger spent 30 minutes inside their home. Here's what happened. The dog brought them toys. It brought the guy, the stranger in the house, snooping around, toys. The owner says, the dogs, we just wanted to make sure they were safe. Nash is not the greatest guard dog. We thought he was going to bark at people, and he did the exact opposite. The police did arrive. They arrested the guy as he tried to get out through the bathroom window. That was a uniting thing, though. Like all dog owners, dog lovers out there saw the video and it went, yep, my dog would do the same.
1: Be right back.
2: Third shifters and those that avoid the sun. Thank you for being part of our family. The Overnight Ride will be right.
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0: My name's Justin. This is the Overnight Ride. We're all doing this, right? I don't think this is this person's unique experience. People are taking to the internet and TikTok to say the laziest thing they've ever done. This person says, I'll put 33 seconds on the microwave instead of 30 so I don't have to move my finger. I can't tell you the last time I cooked something for 1 minute in the microwave. It's always 1 minute and 11 seconds. If it's calling for 2 minutes, it's 2:22. If it's 3 minutes, it's 3:33. Then you just stand there and you open the microwave. I was under the impression we were all doing this. See, it's not lazy if everybody's doing it, is what we should tell ourselves when we are lazy.
1: 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We'll be right back.
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0: It's Justin. This is the Overnight Ride. Who's this?
1: Jeff the Joke Guy.
0: Haven't heard from Jeff in a while, so let's freshen up our joke repertoire. What do you got tonight?
1: When the cows fall asleep, it's time for you to go to bed. It's because it's past your bedtime.
0: Past your bedtime. It is good.
1: What do you call a typo on a headstone?
0: A typo on a headstone. What?
1: A grave mistake. Why don't mummies go on vacation?
0: Why don't mummies go on vacation? Why?
1: Because they're afraid to unwind. Why don't lobsters ever donate to charity?
0: Why don't lobsters ever donate to charity? Why?
1: Because they're shellfish.
0: Oh, man.
1: To save money this year, I went to get Halloween candy at Aldi. I hope the kids like Skittles, M&M's, and Four Musketeers. So, life begins to get a whole lot simpler when you come to realize that bologna is just flat hot dogs. What do you call a chicken that haunts your house?
0: What do you call a chicken that haunts your house? What?
1: A poultrygeist. This is Jeff the Joke Guy, signing off.
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Okay. So it's, howdy, do you come here often? And then at the end of the chorus, it's, how'd he? Now that we've cleared that up, we can play the song. Because it's clever. Cole Goodwin, howdy, on the Overnight Ride.

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0: $12 cooling towels on Amazon may have saved my life and everybody else's life around me. My name's Justin. It's the Overnight Ride. Sunday, went to the Eagles Titans game here in Nashville. Real feel. 106 degrees. I bought $12 cooling towels off Amazon. You wet them, you wring them out, you flip them, then you put them on, and it cools you down. Mom, Dad, my friend Nick, myself all got one. Then the whole section did. They became communal towels. Went home and washed them. Still using it now. I don't know if I could shower enough this week to make me feel better. And that's where I'm at. And that's my commitment to the Philadelphia Eagles.
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3: Hey there, it's B-Shaw, and it looks like I'm headed to Mauriceville this Friday. Yeah, it's the grand opening of the Natchez Federal Credit Union Go Branch there, right across from Bear Stadium. And I think I'll bring some concert tickets with me to see the Jonas Brothers. 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That's 2 to 4 p.m. this Friday in Mauriceville with Q94.
4: 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U.S. Olympians do it. 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
6: Yeah, it's the grand opening of the Natchez Federal Credit Union Go Branch there, right across from Bear Stadium. And I think I'll bring some concert tickets with me to see the Jonas Brothers. Give those away. That's 2 to 4 p.m. this Friday in Mauriceville with Q94.

0: The three-day grand opening celebration continues at Legends Men's Club in Sulphur. 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
1: Hey there, it's B. Shaw, and it looks like I'm headed to Mauriceville this Friday. Yeah, it's the grand opening of the Natchez Federal Credit Union Go Branch there, right across from Bear Stadium. And I think I'll bring some concert tickets with me to see the Jonas Brothers. Give those away. That's 2 to 4 p.m. this Friday in Mauriceville with Q94.
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0: Katie, 101.7 with Corey Kent in Empty Words. Kind of getting us going this morning. What's going on? It's B. Shaw. Hopefully all is well. I know it's super early. Hey, first official day of fall. How about it? Mother Nature missed the memo because we got highs in the lower 90s today. Does seem to be a little chance of showers, maybe a little pop-up or two. We'll keep that in there just in case. And the word is that might come this afternoon. All right, I've already got a few birthdays down from overnight emails. Excuse me. If you've got anything for me, this comes next hour at 7:15, so let's go ahead and get it in. You know, while you're thinking about it. Got that Rayo's birthday cake someone's going to win, too. 212-1017 is my number, or you can always email me. It's birthdays at KAYD.com. Plus, a little roadmap to what I got planned this morning. Haunted Hotel gate passes you can win at 7:45. That'll be just after the bad dad joke in the morning. And more Parker McCollum tickets later at 9:30. Keep in mind, those will come with a possible ultimate upgrade. Yeah, somebody's going to get a chance to meet Parker McCollum before the...
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Katie, 101.7. So check this out. Bingo, Yahtzee, and Tickle Me Elmo. It's kind of a odd combination. Well, they all got something in common. I'll tell you what that is next. Hang on.

0: show in the morning. 90s to now all day. What's going on? Some Luke Bryan right there. All right, so check this out. The Toy Hall of Fame. Yes, there is something that exists called the Toy Hall of Fame. It's pretty cool. They've announced their 12 finalists for the class of 2026. You see, each year they throw in about three or four toys into the mix of the other toys that are already in there. This year's nominees you can vote on include, and there's 12. You ready? I'm going to go through them real quick here. Bingo, Bop It, Care Bears, Mahjong, Monster High, have no clue what that is, Mousetrap, remember that old game? Pokemon Trading Card Game, Polly Pocket, Slide, Sorry, Tickle Me Elmo, and Yahtzee. Kind of a mixed bag of what they consider to be toys right there. Yeah, the class of 2026 will be announced in November. And here's the thing. They'll vote for three of those toys to enter into the Hall of Fame. So the three toys with the most votes of those 12 I just mentioned, they're in. Join the other, I think, 90 toys that are already in there. So if you're wondering what toys made the cut last year, it was Slime, Trivial Pursuit, and the good old fun game of Battleship. So which of those 12, if you can remember the list there, the laundry list I gave you, which of those three stood out to you? Something to think about.
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7: I'm meteorologist Jeff Kerber with the 12 News Weather Impact Team. Forecast for today calling for temperatures back up into the middle 90s today, about 96. Look for late afternoon, evening hours for some scattered showers and thunderstorms to move in from the east, from Louisiana back into southeast Texas like we saw last night. So about 20% coverage of some rain and thunderstorms towards the evening hours.

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98.7. Loving that one from Coetzel and Ella Langley with Jaded. Hey, don't forget, birthday's up next hour, 7:15. My number and best way to get one to me is just a quick call at 212-1017. So think about that if you know somebody's celebrating a birthday today. And how about the keyword early? You know, the first of four keywords today, if you want to go ahead and qualify again at some point for this Riley Green VIP flyaway we're given. Yeah, the fourth and final trip to see him in Vegas. The word is mess, M-E-S-S. Hey, I don't choose the words. I just tell you what they are. But when you get a chance, word's good till 9.

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It's Katie, 101.7. There you go. On this first day of fall, people. Yeah, can you believe that? Somebody done missed the memo. Her name's Mother Nature.

Katie, 101.7. Looks like we're about 6, maybe 7 minutes tops away from the birthday list this morning. Hey, you still got time, you know? 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

0: Today.
1: And here we go. Tuesday, September 22nd. First day of fall, officially. I mean, on the calendar. Yeah, not here in Southeast Texas, you know. Anyway, we'll start out the local list with family today. Yeah, Anthony Smythe. He's one of my nephews, turning 20 years old. My goodness, in Webster slash Clear Lake. Don't get many Webster slash Clear Lakes, you know, on the list. But one of those situations where I remember when he was born. So 20 years old makes me start feeling really, really old. All right, I'll move on. Rebecca Ward having a birthday today. Rebecca, otherwise known as Butterknife. Yeah, another story for another day. But Rebecca turning 42 years old in Nederland. Yeah, I know her too. Daniel Curl having a birthday. Daniel is 35, also in Nederland. Happy birthday to Tucker Fall. Tucker Fowl. what did I try to do? It's F-A-U-L. So you pronounce it how you want. Tucker, 5. Inviter. Audrey Galloway is having a birthday today in Beaumont. Audrey turning 9 years old. Ryan Mullins, 54 in Finette. And finally, Gary Jensen is 48 in Woodville, or as some people call it, Woolville. Happy birthday, Gary. And here we go with that Rayo's birthday cake this morning. Congratulations to Tucker Fall. F-A-U-L Fall. Alrighty, he's 5. Got him the cake. Now, Mom or Dad, somebody get over to the original location of Rayo's at some point today, and that's the one on Calder Street, if you didn't already know. The original spot there in what we call Beaumont's Old Town. So they do ask you to get by the day that you win, so if you could please, you know, swing by before they close up this afternoon. Go ahead and pick up that cake that Tucker just won. And one more time, happy birthday to everybody making our list this morning from Katie 101.7.

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0: look at me.
1: It's Katie, 101.7. B Show in the morning here, 90s to now all day. You guys ready for the bad dad joke of the morning? It's brought to you by our friends at the Bowman Escape Rooms right there in downtown Beaumont. Hey, look, every once in a while, a dad joke will get a two thumbs up from me. You know, they're few and far between, but this one gets them both. Let's see what you think about it. Why are the police investigating the School of Mimes? You got that? Think about that one for a few minutes there. Talk it over.

0: Katie, 101.7. Every time that song comes on, I wonder, and I need to look it up. What's making that boinging noise? Huh? That little instrument. I feel like someone's playing it, you know, sticking out of their mouth and just flicking it or something like that. Anyway, I don't know. I should just shut up. Get back to the bad dad joke of the morning, brought to you by the Beaumont Escape Rooms. Yeah, right there in downtown Beaumont. Hey, keep in mind, 3 fun rooms always for you. You can get to looking and booking at BeaumontEscape.com. All right. So why are the police investigating the School for Mimes? As in M-I-M-E-S, the School of Mimes, people. Why are the police looking into it? Well, because the people who signed up for the classes were never heard from again. That's why. I'm sorry, but that's funny right there, huh? And if you're saying it's not, you're lying. You want to share that with somebody today, I bet. Yeah, you do. My bad dad joke in the morning here on Katie 101.7.
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0: Hey there, it's B. Shaw, and it looks like I'm headed to Mauriceville this Friday. Yeah, it's the grand opening of the Natchez Federal Credit Union Go Branch there, right across from Bear Stadium. And I think I'll bring some concert tickets with me to see the Jonas Brothers. Give those away. That's 2 to 4 p.m. this Friday in Mauriceville with Q94.
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8: I'm meteorologist Jeff Kerber with the 12 News Weather Impact Team. Forecast for today calling for temperatures back up into the middle 90s today, about 96. Look for late afternoon, evening hours for some scattered showers and thunderstorms to move in from the east, from Louisiana back into southeast Texas like we saw last night. So about 20% coverage of some rain and thunderstorms towards the evening hours.

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Hey, what'd you say? I set you up for this new 43rd season of the Haunted Hotel about to kick off this weekend. Get you on our VIP guest list. Give me about 3 minutes. I got a touch tone.

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All right, let's do it. I feel like I need a scary voice or something like that. A couple of gate passes for this season's haunted hotel that's about to kick off this weekend. I'm looking for caller number 9 right now. Yeah, we'll put you on our VIP guest list. The number's 212-1017.

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1: Awesome.
0: That's a great way to start out the morning, huh? What's your name, by the way?
1: It is Ashley.
0: Ashley. I'm not sure if the Haunted Hotel is something you guys go to every year, but I want to put you on our VIP guest list, all right?
1: My girls would appreciate it.
0: Yeah, just pick and choose a night that they're open and go have some fun on us for sure. They kick off this weekend, but you can use them pretty much any time that they're open for this 43rd season. All right, stay where you are. 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

Katie, 101.7. Hey, nothing but the good stuff here, Katie. I got the new one from Morgan Wallen on the way here in a few. How about some Lauren Elena and Chase Matthew coming up in a few as well? Right now, one of the best sing-alongs you'll find from the 90s. It's Brooks and Dunn.

Katy, 101.7. Hey, don't forget the Rice Festival and Winnie's coming up. Not this weekend, but next. We can't wait to be out there and have some fun with you. If you want the complete lineup, what they got planned this year, go check it out at KAYD.com.

0: That's Katie, 101.7, and the brand new one there from Morgan Wallen. Last thing you need. Hey, look at this. Official first day of fall, my friends. I love this time of the year. I've said it many times, right? With all the fairs and the festivals that we got here in Southeast Texas this time of the year. You got the holidays on the way. Football is going strong. Usually, we're looking forward to Astros playoff baseball. That ain't looking too good right now. And then eventually we'll get the weather that goes with fall. That's what we're waiting on. Hey, it won't be today. No, highs in the lower 90s is what we got. Little chance of showers this afternoon as well. That'd be nice. And still to come this morning, next hour, 9:30, a touch tone. Got some more Parker McCollum tickets. There you go. Of course, he's going to be at Ford Park Arena this Saturday night. We'll be there broadcasting live out front if you want to come by and say hi on your way in. Keep in mind, you win those Parker tickets from me next hour, you qualify for the ultimate upgrade. Someone is going to get a chance to go backstage and meet him before the show. Could be.
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0: Katie, 101.7. Be sure in the morning here. Of course, 90s to now all day. Hey, let me ask you a quick question. Did you know that there is such thing as the Toy Hall of Fame? Yeah, you've heard of the Football Hall of Fame, but did you know there was a Toy Hall of Fame? Well, I ask and bring it up because they have recently now announced their 12 finalists for the class of 2026. You see, what happens is, in the end, the three toys of those 12 with the most votes will be placed among the other 90 toys already there. 90. So if you're wondering who was in the class of 2025 last year, you know what three toys got voted in last year, to give you an idea of what we're talking about. They were Slime, Trivial Pursuit, and Battleship. Yeah, it's a very widespread idea of what is considered a toy. Heck, I'll tell you this much right now, and I'm not lying. A stick and a cardboard box are already in the Toy Hall of Fame. They're two of the 90 that have already been voted in. Yes, I said a stick and a cardboard box. Because think about it, kids play with those all the time. So it's a toy. Anyway, here's the 12 finalists for this year. Just go ahead and just pretend you're going to vote for three of these 12. I'm asking you up front, which of these three would you vote in? You ready? Bingo, Bop It, Care Bears, Mahjong, Monster High, not sure what that is, Mousetrap, remember that game? Pokemon Trading Card Game, Polly Pocket, Slide, Sorry, Tickle Me Elmo, and Yahtzee. There's your 12. Which three for you jump off the page?
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0: Hey there, it's B. Shaw, and it looks like I'm headed to Mauriceville this Friday. Yeah, it's the grand opening of the Natchez Federal Credit Union Go Branch there, right across from Bear Stadium. And I think I'll bring some concert tickets with me to see the Jonas Brothers. Give those away. That's 2 to 4 p.m. this Friday in Mauriceville with Q94.
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6: I'm meteorologist Jeff Kerber with the 12 News Weather Impact Team. Forecast for today, calling for temperatures back up into the middle 90s today, about 96. Look for late afternoon, evening hours for some scattered showers and thunderstorms to move in from the east, from Louisiana back into southeast Texas like we saw last night. So about 20% coverage of some rain and thunderstorms towards the evening hours.

0: It's a little fishing, hunting, golfing, and drinking from Luke Bryan on KD101.7. That's his latest. Hey, don't forget next hour, 9:30, somebody's walking away with some Parker McCollum tickets. Big show this Saturday night right here in our own backyard, right? At Fort Park Arena. Been waiting for this show for a while. Not only will they win the tickets, though, they're going to qualify themselves for what I'm calling the ultimate upgrade. Somebody that wins tickets from me this week, or maybe you won them last week, is going to win a chance to get backstage before the show and meet Parker.
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0: Did you know that smart speaker you have at home or at the office?

You can wake up with us way before you get in the car. 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

Katie, 101.7. On the way, I'm looking at some Coetzel up in a few. Some requested Old Dominion, I promised. I'll get that on next. That sound good? Right now, it's Ella Langley.

0: Katie, 101.7. Mr. Jason Aldean there. All right, as we wait for that that Parker McCollum touchstone coming up here in a little bit, I want to remind you about the Texas Rice Festival coming up in Winnie. Yeah, not this weekend, but next. Officially, that's September 30th through October 3rd. Here's the thing, too. On that very first night, that Wednesday night, September 30th, we're going to be there broadcasting live. Yeah, matter of fact, everybody who shows up is going to get in free. They're not going to charge you to get in the gates that night. And check this out. The first 1,000 people through the gates get a free T-shirt. So, yeah, all that great food, live entertainment, of course, the carnival rides for the kids. They love that. The parades, everything that makes the Rice Fest one of the biggest and best we got here in Southeast Texas. Keep checking our website. You can look at it now if you want to. Punch it up and see the complete lineup, like the music lineup. Who's, who's on stage at what time and what night? Right there at KAYD.com when you get a
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KD 101.7. Here we go now. Chance to pick up some last minute tickets for this weekend's the big show Saturday night. What, Parker McCollum over at the Ford Park Arena? Not only do you win tickets, but your name goes in the hopper for the ultimate upgrade. Chance to go meeting backstage before the show. First things first, let's get you beating them. First things first, let's get you to be number 9. There you go. 212-1017 is the number. Good luck.

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1: Good morning. Are you kidding? Well, are you kidding? Oh, thank you so much.
0: I haven't said anything. Well, you think I got some good news for you or something?
1: I sure do. Oh, my word.
0: What's your name?
1: Charlene.
0: All right, Charlene.
1: Thank you so much. I am so excited.
0: Well, I love thank the excitement. You at work or at home today?
1: I'm on my way to work.
0: Okay. Well, this is good stuff right here. Yep, couple of tickets for the show coming up Saturday night, Parker McCollum. Hey, not only do you win tickets, but it puts you in the hopper for the possible upgrade, and that's someone's going to get a chance to go backstage and meet the man.
1: Oh, okay. Sounds good to me.
0: All right, we'll keep our fingers crossed for you. For now, stay where you are so I can grab the information I need, and thanks for listening to KD 101.7 this morning. Hey there, it's B. Shaw, and it looks like I'm headed to Mauriceville this Friday. Yeah, it's the grand opening of the Natchez Federal Credit Union Go Branch there, right across from Bear Stadium. And I think I'll bring some concert tickets with me to see the Jonas Brothers. Give those away. That's 2 to 4 p.m. this Friday in Mauriceville with Q94.
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8: I'm meteorologist Jeff Kerber with the 12 News Weather Impact Team. Forecast for today calling for temperatures back up into the middle 90s today, about 96. Look for late afternoon, evening hours for some scattered showers and thunderstorms to move in from the east from Louisiana back into southeast Texas like we saw last night. So about 20% coverage of some rain and thunderstorms towards the evening hours.

0: Katie, 101.7, holding it down. That is Chase Matthew there. All right, before Tammy Day walks in at 10 and makes the room smell a little bit better, just being honest, I want to give you the keyword, the new keyword as of 9 a.m. for this last VIP flyaway to Vegas to go check out Riley Green, all right? Word is county. C-O-U-N-T-Y, county. So you know the drill by now. Word's good till noon, so take your time, but don't forget. You know, take this shot. 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

Well, good morning and happy first day of fall. Yes, today fall officially begins. I know it's not going to feel much like fall here in Southeast Texas. Not for a while, at least. We're looking at highs today near 95, pretty much where we're going to be over the next few days. So a little bit on the warm side for this first official day of fall. Just hopefully some cooler temperatures soon. That would be nice. It's Tammy Day right now, George Strait. You know me better than that.

Well, this Saturday night, it's all going down right there at Doggett Ford Arena. We've got Parker McCollum. Yes, with special guest Vincent Mason. Cannot wait. Of course, this Saturday night is going to be a great night of country right here in Southeast Texas. And we are giving you a chance to win your free tickets to the show. So if you want to go see Parker, wake up with B. Shaw in the Morning this week and listen for a chance to win not only free pair of tickets to the show, but he's also going to hook some folks up with some meet and greet passes to meet Parker before the show. How about that? So make sure you wake up and listen with B. Shaw in the Morning all this week for your chance to win. And get ready for the big show Saturday night with Parker McCollum right there at Doggett Ford Arena with KB 101.7.

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0: Jason Aldean on Katie 101.7, the 90s to now at TV Day on this first official day of fall. Wishing it was feeling more fall-like, but yeah, that's not going to be happening anytime soon. Today, a high near 95, pretty much where it's going to be over the next few days. By the end of the week, we'll be a little cooler. Instead of mid-90s for highs, we'll be in the lower 90s. So not a big cool off anytime soon, unfortunately. Well, thank you so much for joining us here on your Tuesday. And right now, chance for you to get qualified for our VIP flyaway. In fact, this is the final week for a chance to win your way to Vegas to see Riley Green at the Resorts World Las Vegas. We're sending four lucky winners and their guests to Vegas. So you could be one of those lucky winners. Text in the word county, C-O-U-N-T-Y, county. Text that in to 95819 to qualify to win that trip for two, complete with round-trip airfare, two-night hotel stay, VIP tickets to the show, as well as an autographed vinyl copy of Riley Green's new album, That's Just Me. Text in the word county to 95819 for your chance to win.
1: Hey there, it's B. Shaw, and it looks like I'm headed to Mauriceville this Friday. 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That's 2 to 4 p.m. this Friday in Mauriceville with Q94.
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0: Katie 101.7. So this weekend, it all begins the 43rd season of Scares right there at the Haunted Hotel in downtown Beaumont as we team up once again with our friends at the Haunted Hotel. So, of course, we'll be out at the Haunted Hotel each weekend throughout their 43rd season. So make plans to join us if you dare. 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Soon we'll begin giving you a chance to win your free passes to the Haunted Hotel as we get ready for opening weekend this Friday and Saturday right there in downtown Beaumont at the Haunted Hotel with Katie 101.7.
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8: Hey there, it's B. Shaw, and it looks like I'm headed to Mauriceville this Friday. Yeah, it's the grand opening of the Nature's Federal Credit Union Go Branch there, right across from Bear Stadium. And I think I'll bring some concert tickets with me to see the Jonas Brothers. 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That's 2 to 4 p.m. this Friday in Mauriceville with Q94. 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

101.7 with the 60th annual CMA Awards coming up on November 18th, live from Nashville on ABC. Of course, this lady, once again, hosting the event, Lainey Wilson, who's also nominated for a few of those CMAs, including Entertainer of the Year.

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And again, just wishing it would feel more fall-like. 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

0: Katie 101.7, where we are just moments away from kicking off the 90s at noon. 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
17: Hey there, it's B. Shaw, and it looks like I'm headed to Mauriceville this Friday. 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
20: Asian.

You know, 22 weeks with Mariah's song that was not consecutively. With Ella's song, it spent 23 weeks consecutively at the top. So this week, it is breaking the record. I'm sure they'll be mentioning that soon, but you go, girl. Pretty big milestone for Ella Langley with this song right here. 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

It's the 90s at noon, brought to you by the Fiery Crab, 3825 I-10 Access Road here in Beaumont. Traveling back to the 90s, revisiting that awesome decade. Thanks for coming along with us this afternoon. Right now, with Tracy Lawrence and Alibis.

Faith Hill and Breathe on Katie 101.7 here inside the 90s at noon with Tammy Day. Right now, we are going to take a moment to stop because, well, it's time to get you qualified with a new national text keyword for you to text in for a chance to win a trip for two to Las Vegas to see Riley Green. Trip for two with round trip airfare, two-night hotel stay, VIP tickets to the show, and an autographed vinyl copy of his new album, That's Just Me. 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
5: 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And I think I'll bring some concert tickets with me to see the Jonas Brothers. 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

0: Johnny Loveless and Blame It on Your Heart on KD 101.7. The 90s at noon, Tammy Day. Get ready to wrap it up here in just a moment as we come to the end for today. But as always, thank you so much for joining us. 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
6: Hey there, it's B-Shaw, and it looks like I'm headed to Mauriceville this Friday. Yeah, it's the grand opening of the Nature's Federal Credit Union Go Branch there, right across from Bear Stadium. And I think I'll bring some concert tickets with me to see the Jonas Brothers. Give those away. That's 2 to 4 p.m. this Friday in Mauriceville with Q94. 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
1: 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In a world of syndicated morning shows from who knows where, B-Shaw keeps it local. 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

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Tammy Day on this first official day of fall. Very nice. Not fall-like temperatures, but nice. Right now, it's Morgan Wallen. 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

101.7, teaming up once again with our friends at the Haunted Hotel, getting ready to kick off their 43rd season of Screams this weekend. Yes, opening weekend this Friday and Saturday right there in downtown Beaumont. 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

0: Hudson Westbrook, painted you pretty. Katie 101.7 with TV Day. And getting ready for the big show coming up this Saturday night. Got Parker McCollum right there at Doggett Ford Arena with Katie 101.7. And this week, be sure you wake up with B. Shaw, because this week, Bichon has not only a chance for you to win your free pair of tickets to see Parker McCollum Saturday night, but going to throw in some meet and greet passes for you to meet Parker before the show. 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
1: Hey there, it's Bichon, and it looks like I'm headed to Mauriceville this Friday. Yeah, it's the grand opening of the Natchez Federal Credit Union Go Branch there, right across from Bear Stadium. And I think I'll bring some concert tickets with me to see the Jonas Brothers. 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That's 2 to 4 p.m. this Friday in Mauriceville with Q94.
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Be back tomorrow beginning at 10 a.m. on your hump day. So hope you'll join me again. In the meantime, Kevin Bourne up next, coming in at 3 o'clock, ready to get you home on this Tuesday afternoon. Right now, Alan Jackson, Jimmy Buffett. It's 5 o'clock somewhere.

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0: It's always on 5 in Margaritaville, come to think of it.
1: Yeah, I heard that.
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I think he's got another pair to give away tomorrow. B-Shaw, wake up with him between 5 and 10 a.m. You could be going to the show. 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

0: Thomas Rhett, got to get me some of that. Texas Country, Katie 101.7. I'm Kevin Bourne. Hope you're having a great Tuesday afternoon. Hey, I want to talk to you right now about Volkswagen in Beaumont, I-10 in Beaumont. Let's talk about gas prices right now. Man, they are climbing up steadily. And is there going to be a change anytime soon? We all hope so. We all pray so, but we don't know, right? And I tell you what, if you're worried about gas prices right now, it doesn't matter whether they're high or they're low. You just want a vehicle that gets great gas mileage, gets you down the road, gets you to where you need to go. You need to go take a look at the Volkswagen Taos. 28 miles per gallon in the city, 36 miles per gallon on the highway. Yeah, sounds great, right? And it's got a lot of great features as well. It's got all the tech connections right at your fingertips. Everything's what they call ergonomic there on the steering wheel. 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
9: Hey there, it's B. Shaw, and it looks like I'm headed to Mauriceville this Friday.
7: Yeah, it's the grand opening of the Natchez Federal Credit Union Go Branch there, right across from Bear Stadium. 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

0: Texas Country, KD101.7. I'm Kevin Bourne. Good afternoon to you. Did you get that keyword? No, you didn't, because I haven't given it to you yet. Brand new keyword this hour is mama. M-A-M-A. That's right, mama. Yeah, so text that into 95819. That'll get you in the drawing, your chance to win that VIP flyaway to see Riley Green on his Cowboys Against Tour in Las Vegas. We got four of these trips to give away, and you got a possibility right now to get qualified, possibly win one of them. Riley Green live at Resorts World in Las Vegas, Unifran, round trip air. You got hotel, VIP tickets, and we're even going to throw in an autographed vinyl copy of Riley's latest, That's Just Me, his latest album. So be sure and grab that if you win on your way back home. Mama, M-A-M-A, right now to 95819. And good luck from Katie, 101.7. Hey, friends, Kevin Bourne inviting you to join me this Friday from 2 till 4 in Orange, Texas, right across the street from LCM Bear Stadium for the grand opening of the new Nature's Federal Credit Union Go Branch. We'll have Casey Musgrave tickets to give away 2 till 4 this Friday with Katie, 101.7.
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0: 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Hey, friends, Kevin Bourne. Hey, if you ever have a bad birthday, yeah, a really bad birthday, you know, man, this next year is just going to be horrible. Well, I can tell you right now, you probably haven't had a bad birthday like the lady in New York just had. 47th birthday. Yeah, she's in her backyard and it's just her. She's all by herself. And all of a sudden, a sinkhole opens up underneath her and she falls 8 feet into the ground, which actually ended up being an old well. So she's standing in dirt and water, and there's nobody home but her. So she starts screaming and yelling, help! So finally her neighbors come around, and they start looking in her shed, and they're looking around her house. They can't figure out where the noise is coming from. And then finally, they find the hole. Of course, they called 911, got her out. And then, of course, she was crying and dirty and upset, and that's okay. Now, the firefighters sang her happy birthday. Yeah, so I guess you could say there's a happy ending. She thought she was going to die on her birthday, but no, she was all alone and she fell in a hole and they got her out and all her neighbors and the fire department said happy birthday to her. So I guess that's one way to have a party, huh? KD 101.7. 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

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Hey, don't forget to text in that national keyword, MAMA, M-A-M-A, to 95819. 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

0: Texas Country, Katie 101.7. That's Zach John King and Get to Drinking. It's not yet. It's almost 5 o'clock, but not quite. Huh? Hey, it's Kevin Bourne with your Country Music Minute. Let's get started. Here we go. The Florida-Georgia line is officially heading back to the stage in 2027. How about that? The country duo announced that the Anything Goes Again Festival Tour, a 12-stop run that will bring Tyler Hubbard and Brian Kelly together for the first time and first series of performances since reuniting after several years apart. The tour announcement, the group confirmed that every scheduled appearance will take place at a festival rather than a traditional headlining venue. Four stops have been revealed so far, including Stagecoach, Indio, California, Carolina Music Festival, Myrtle Beach, South Carolina, Windy City Smokeout in Chicago, and X-Roads 41 Music Festival in Oshkosh, Wisconsin. All right, so you want more details, want to know more about what's going on? Head on over to KAYD.com and get the rest of the story. That's your Country Music Minute this afternoon on Katie 101.7. Hey friends, Kevin Bourne inviting you to join me this Friday from 2 till 4 in Orange, Texas, right across the street from LCM Bear Stadium for the grand opening of the new Nature's Federal Credit Union Go Branch. We'll have Casey Musgrave tickets to give away 2 till 4 this Friday with Katie 101.7. 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
2: Hey there, it's B. Shaw, and it looks like I'm headed to Mauriceville this Friday. Yeah, it's the grand opening of the Natchez Federal Credit Union Go Branch there, right across from Bear Stadium. And I think I'll bring some concert tickets with me to see the Jonas Brothers. Give those away. That's 2 to 4 p.m. this Friday in Mauriceville with Q94.
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0: Luke Combs, Rethink Some Things in Texas Country. Katie, 101.7 is your heading home this afternoon. Maybe it's time to pick up some groceries, huh? 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I don't forget, I like the brisket boudin. 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I also like the pepper jack boudin. You might want to try that out as well. 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

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That's Mama to 95819. Your chance to see Riley Green in Las Vegas. Good luck.

0: Corey Kent and Empty Words of Texas Country. Katie 101.7. I'm Kevin Bourne. Good afternoon to you. Thanks for hanging out here with us on the radio and the stream. I want to talk to you right now about my friends at Doggett, Chrysler, Dodge, Jeep, Ram, and Beaumont. And mainly, I want to talk about that Jeep Wrangler. That Jeep Wrangler, you know, that could take you anywhere you want to go. That's right. Jeep's been known for that for years. Especially the Jeep Wrangler gets you wherever you need to go. And Doggett has a great selection of Jeep Wranglers right now. Hey, if you're driving down the road right now, or you're just sitting around listening to me right now, are you going for bow season? Huh? That's just a little over a week away. Yeah, bow season, a little over a week away. And then, of course, you know, it's Custer's last stand, the first weekend in November, right? So, hey, everybody's going out deer hunting. You need something to get you where you need to go and get you back, and you don't have to worry about getting stuck. The Jeep Wrangler is the one that does it. You know, the minute you get behind the wheel of a Jeep, you got a big old smile on your face because you know you're fixing to go off-road. At some point in time, you're taking that puppy off-road. 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
0: 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In a world of syndicated morning shows from who knows where, B. Shaw keeps it local. 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
6: Hey there, it's B. Shaw, and it looks like I'm headed to Mauriceville this Friday. Yeah, it's the grand opening of the Natchez Federal Credit Union Go Branch there, right across from Bear Stadium. And I think I'll bring some concert tickets with me to see the Jonas Brothers. Give those away. That's 2 to 4 p.m. this Friday in Mauriceville with Q94.
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Don't miss out. I think it's his last pair. Concerts this weekend.

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0: Texas Country, Katie 101.7, Zach Brown Band in Knee Deep. A little help there from Jimmy Buffett wrapping things up. I'm Kevin Bourne. Good evening to you. Well, it's that time of year. Everybody starts thinking about Halloween and getting scared, and the movies start coming out. And there are more scary movies in this time of year than there are any other time of the year. You notice that? Yeah, except for Christmas. I think there's scary movies that come out of Christmas, too. But, hey, you know what? You want to get the bejeebies scared out of you? Yeah, it's the best way I know how to say it, the bejeebies, yeah. Head on down to the Haunted Hotel, downtown Beaumont, this Friday and Saturday night, as the 43rd season of Screams is back. Crockett, New Orleans, downtown Beaumont. Yeah, 43 years. One of the top, longest-running haunts in America is the Haunted Hotel in downtown Beaumont. We got a great gift from a lot of talented folks that really know how to bring it when it comes to the Haunted Hotel. So if you're looking for a great time, have some fun with your friends, stop on by downtown Beaumont, Crockett, New Orleans, and this weekend, get on over to KAYD.com, and of course, check out the complete schedule. Plus, like I said, keep listening for your chance to grab those gate passes to this year's fun from B-Shaw in the morning. 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
16: Hey there, it's B-Shaw, and it looks like I'm headed to Mauriceville this Friday. Yeah, it's the grand opening of the Natchez Federal Credit Union Go Branch there, right across from Bear Stadium. And I think I'll bring some concert tickets with me to see the Jonas Brothers. Give those away. That's 2 to 4 p.m. this Friday in Mauriceville with Q94.
0: Orange.

0: Jaden with Co Edsel and Ella Langley wrapping things up right there. I'm Kevin Bourne. Good evening to you. Hey, don't forget to get that keyword texted in before 7 o'clock tonight. That's just a few minutes from right now. It's Mama, M-A-M-A, to 95819. Mama. Yeah, to 95819. Give yourself a shot at possibly seeing Riley Green on his Cowboys It Gets tour at Resorts World in Las Vegas. Uniframe, round trip air, VIP tickets, hotel, all that, plus an autographed vinyl copy of Riley's latest album, That's Just Me. And so good luck. Mama, M-A-M-A, text that in to 95819, and good luck. You just might be the winner.
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Texas Country, KD 101.7. I'm Kevin Bourne. It's time for me to call tonight. Thank you so much for letting me hang out with you on your Tuesday. I'll catch you tomorrow afternoon at 3, okay? All right, you have a great evening. Good night.

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